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Yes, that is what I absolutely love about comedy films. This was a comedy film, obviously. अगर आप लोगों ने नहीं देखी है तो देखनी चाहिए. मैं तो कई दफा देखी है. In fact, when ये I think I'm talking about like 2000s जब ये फिल्म आई है. And at that time, this we used to have a DVD. ये मुन्ना भाई MBBS की. 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And I used to watched it many times. That's what I like about comedy films, that they are really mujhe bahut achhi lagti hain comedy films, and you know, just very relaxing. It makes you forget everything that is not fun. Aur kai baar hamare listeners bhi ye kehte hain when they are listening to Funny Show. So thank you so much. I'm really enjoying talking to you. Aur aaj mujhe kai sare hamare purane jo listeners hain jinse mere kai dafa se baat nahi hui hai, unse aaj baat ho rahi hai. So I'm really enjoying that. I'm really liking it. Mujhe aisa lagta hai ki ye jo connection hota hai radio ka, jo hamara awaaz se connection hai, dil ka connection hai, ye it is such a strong connection. Kyunki kai baar aisa, kai dafa aisa hota hai ki kuch kuch saal, ek do saal hamare listeners se baat nahi hoti. Time badal gaya, maybe you got busy, maybe the time I'm doing the show you didn't listen or whatever, lekin jab bhi baat hoti hai it's just wonderful memories. Aur ye yahi mujhe lagta hai ki ye jo awaaz ka connection hai na, ye hamara seedha ek dil se dusre dil tak jata hai.

What a fun song, and I think that is it just sort of happens. I think thodi si maine baat kari thi Shahrukh Khan ki, fir mere paas calls aaye and people wanted to listen more to him. So let's listen to this other song, which actually is one of his initial films, Raju Ban Gaya Gentleman.

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meteorological fall actually starts today. But of course, it's not going to feel like that. 101 again today. Yesterday was our 37th triple digit day. And we are in the top 10 years of no measurable rain for the longest time, 47 days.

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This song specially requested for you. The new version by Sonu Nigam.

Those birthday wishes going out to Shantanu this morning, and that was in the voice of Sonu Nigam. And of course, while we are talking about Sonu Nigam, get ready for this unforgettable night of music. 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

0: This is Fun Asia Radio, the world news read by Shabnam Matgill. The number of people killed in last week's devastating landslide and flash flooding in Nepal and China has topped 1,000 as of this morning, as the rescue efforts continue for more than 4,400 people still missing. And we have the number right now. On the grounds, authorities burying hundreds of unidentified victims in mass graves and rescue crews racing to find workers feared trapped inside a hydropower tunnel in Nepal. A single water tower is the only structure that is still standing in the Gairong port area. More than 1,000 people confirmed dead and almost over 4,000 others thought to be missing as of this morning, where deadly flash flooding last week has destroyed towns and swept away structures. At least 1,003 bodies have been recovered in Nepal, and the Nepal National Disaster Management Authority said in a post that at least many more have died. Nepal's tourism board said 747, including 583 tourists, thought to be missing in the northern district of Rasuwa. This wall of ice, water and debris that descended from the mountains and the frontier between Nepal and Tibet has caused destruction at least 62 miles downriver into Nepal. And we have the UN saying that its officials were getting a clearer picture of what people need now, with some 65,000 people in need of emergency water, sanitation and hygiene support as this death toll continues to rise in news out of Kathmandu. Apart from searching for hundreds of people missing in the flash flood, Nepal's police facing another daunting task of tracing and securing missing vaults of at least 20 banks that have been washed away in the deluge and preventing them from falling into the wrong hands. Some of these vaults contain huge amounts of cash and other valuables. We do have authorities that have discovered a second body yesterday after flash flooding hit parts of the Grand Canyon National Park. 15 people were missing and more than 60 people have been airlifted to safety. This deluge impacted the Bright Angel Creek and Phantom Ranch, a remote area accessible by hiking, mule or rafting. Four waves of rainfall set the conditions for flash flooding, including downfall on the so-called Dragon Bravo fire scar, where lightning caused a wildfire last year. And the bodies of a Texas chiropractor and a lifelong martial artist have been found after this major flash flood swept through the Grand Canyon. The number of people unaccounted for after the deadly flash has hit the part of the Grand Canyon fell to one this morning. And a knife-wielding woman stabbed and killed a person and injured another in New York's tourist-filled Times Square yesterday before she was shot and killed by police. Mayor Zoran Mamdani announced the deaths in a press conference, saying that the second victim was in stable condition in a hospital. The attacker, identified as 49-year-old Queens resident Pamela Cisneros, who was known to have mental health issues, pulled two large knives from a bag bearing the logo of a well-known supermarket chain before threatening passers-by in broad daylight yesterday. And a 17-year-old girl accused of live streaming a deadly attack on a San Diego mosque is now facing murder charges. North Carolina teen indicted yesterday on three counts of murder and one count of conspiracy in the San Diego mosque shooting that killed three men. It is the county district attorney who told a press conference that officials have decided to bring state charges because in North Carolina the girl can be tried as an adult. The annual Shanghai Cooperation Organization Summit is gathering a diverse group of world leaders from 21 countries in Kyrgyzstan's capital of Bishkek as they pursue new alliances, ambitions and opportunities with the rise of regional powers in the rapidly evolving multipolar Eurasia. A two-day summit kicked off yesterday, focusing on political, economic and security engagements and cooperation along promised development bank, connectivity, energy and trade routes strained by wars and conflicts and defining challenges of the global south. The 10 members, China, India, Pakistan, Russia, Belarus, Iran, Kazakhstan, Kyrgyzstan, Uzbekistan and Tajikistan, speak for more than 40% of the world's population. President Putin called the Shanghai Cooperation Organization the world's largest regional bloc, saying it represents nearly half of the global population and over one-third of the world GDP. Russia launched a drone and ballistic missile on Kyiv and the surrounding oblast overnight, killing at least 12 people. And Prime Minister Modi urging Russian President Putin to halt the endless Ukraine war for the sake of humanity in a significant diplomatic intervention. Prime Minister Modi also said there can be no double standards in the fight against terrorism and called for dismantling its entire ecosystem, including financing, recruitment, radicalization and safe havens, as he addressed the 26th Shanghai Cooperation Organization Summit in Bishkek and described terrorism as a grave challenge to all of humanity and said the fight against it cannot be limited to a mindset of action-reaction. Iranian President Masoud Pezeshkian and Chinese President Xi Jinping held a brief meeting on the sidelines of the Shanghai Cooperation Organization Summit in Bishkek today, and the two presidents spoke for several minutes. As oil prices have jumped 2% this morning amid fears of a fresh military clash between the U.S. and Iran after a flare-up over the weekend, and President Trump's warning that he will hit the country, I quote, hard. President Masoud Pezeshkian vowed to match any U.S. move to return to a June deal aimed at ending their war as he prepares to meet Russian counterpart Vladimir Putin today. And Iran will immediately reciprocate if the U.S. returns to its commitments under an interim deal signed in June, said President Masoud Pezeshkian. Two supertankers carrying Saudi oil were struck by unknown projectiles within minutes of each other while transiting outbound through the Strait of Hormuz late last night. It is also a prominent singer who has returned to Iran after nearly two decades in exile, as authorities encourage artists living abroad to return home in a show of patriotism against the backdrop of the conflict with the United States. U.S. Army Secretary Dan Driscoll has submitted his resignation, the White House confirming last night following reports of tensions with Defense Secretary Pete Hegseth. U.S. stock futures meandering this morning as uncertainty around the war in Iran, the bond market and the Fed's next interest rate move largely kept buyers on the sidelines. And John Ternus takes over as CEO of Apple today, succeeding Tim Cook after 15 years at the helm of the $4.6 trillion tech giant. The 51-year-old joined Apple in 2001 and most recently led hardware engineering, overseeing products including the iPhone, the iPad, Mac and AirPods. John Ternus taking over today as CEO of Apple, marking the end of Tim Cook's time in the role and the start of a new era for one of the world's most valuable companies. I'll have more news for you in the next hour of the program. Stay with us right here on the FunAsia Network.
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Let's round off this first hour of our program with this music. I have another busy hour coming.

It is supposed to be the meteorological fall season starting today, but nowhere near fall. We're going to touch 101 degrees again today. And if we do that, we'll be 38th, a triple digit day today. And of course, we've had 47 days with no measurable rain, keep putting us in the top 10 years with that long dry streak here. Ladies and gentlemen, please continue to stay cool as we hopefully will approach some temperature changes later in the week. 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

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I will have the world news coming up for you right after this Sayara track.

0: This is Fun Asia Radio, the world news, read by Shabnam Matgill. The number of people killed following last week's Nepal-China flash floods has topped 1,000. More than 4,400 people remain unaccounted for in both countries. Authorities burying hundreds of unidentified victims in mass graves. There are rescue crews racing to find workers feared trapped inside the hydropower tunnels in Nepal after thick mud has buried the facilities and around 900 of those workers remain missing. A single water tower is the only structure still standing in the Gairong port area, and these 1,000 people confirmed dead and almost 4,000 others thought to be missing as of today with the deadly flash flooding last week destroyed towns and swept away structures. 1,003 bodies had been recovered in Nepal as of this afternoon and a total of 3,916 said to be missing. Nepal's tourism board said that at least 747 people, including 583 tourists, were thought to be missing in the northern district of Rasuwa. The wall of ice, water and debris that descended from the mountains and the frontier between Nepal and Tibet caused destruction at least 62 miles downriver into Nepal. And the UN has said that they are now getting a clear picture of what people need out there, and some 65,000 people are in need of emergency water, sanitation or hygiene support. More than 22,000 children need protection. 2,600 children under five are expected to need treatment for severe needs. And the death toll there rising over 1,000 today. The bodies of a Texas chiropractor and a lifelong martial artist have been found after a major flash flood swept through the Grand Canyon yesterday. One person remains unaccounted for after about 80 others have been rescued. The flash flood severely damaged the only water pipeline serving the Grand Canyon National Park, and officials barred tourists from staying at lodges and hotels inside the park and issued emergency water restrictions for year-round residents. Waves of torrential rain have hit the Bright Angel Creek area of the tourist destination that hosts 4.4 million visitors a year. The annual Shanghai Cooperation Organization Summit, gathering a diverse group of world leaders from 21 countries in Kyrgyzstan's capital of Bishkek, as they pursue new alliances, ambitions and opportunities with the rise of regional powers in the rapidly evolving multipolar Eurasia. This two-day summit kicked off yesterday, focusing on political, economic and security engagements and cooperation, a long-promised development bank, connectivity, energy and trade routes strained by wars and conflicts, and the defining challenges of the global South. The 10 members, China, India, Pakistan, Russia, Belarus, Iran, Kazakhstan, Kyrgyzstan, Uzbekistan and Tajikistan, speak for more than 40% of the world's population. Russia has launched a drone and ballistic missile attack on Kyiv this morning and the surrounding oblast, killing at least 12 people. India's Prime Minister Modi urging Russian President Putin to halt the endless Ukraine war for the sake of humanity in a significant diplomatic intervention. We have Prime Minister Modi saying there can be no double standards in the fight against terrorism and called for dismantling its entire ecosystem, including financing, recruitment, radicalization and safe havens, as he addressed the 26th Shanghai Cooperation Organization summit in Bishkek. Iranian President Masoud Pezeshkian and Chinese President Xi Jinping held a brief meeting on the sidelines of the Shanghai Cooperation Organization summit in Bishkek. And Iran will immediately reciprocate if the U.S. returns to its commitments under an interim deal that was signed in June. He made his comments at the Shanghai Cooperation Organization summit in Bishkek. And meanwhile, two supertankers carrying Saudi oil were struck by unknown projectiles within minutes of each other while transiting outbound through the Strait of Hormuz. U.S. Army Secretary Dan Driscoll has submitted his resignation, the White House confirming this following reports of tensions with Defense Secretary Pete Hegseth. We do have John Ternus taking over as CEO of Apple today, succeeding Tim Cook after 15 years at the helm of the $4.6 trillion tech giant. The 51-year-old joined Apple in 2001 and most recently led hardware engineering, overseeing products including the iPhone, the iPad, Mac and AirPods. John Ternus taking over as Apple CEO today, marking the end of Tim Cook's time in the role and start of a new era for one of the world's most valuable companies. President Trump warned that a growing public backlash to data centers in the U.S. poses an economic threat to communities that oppose new infrastructure needed to power artificial intelligence and risks giving China the upper hand in the AI race. Lionel Richie has been hospitalized after performing in St. Louis over the weekend. The Hello singer checked himself into a local hospital after his performance and is currently in the intensive care unit being checked out for possible dehydration. He hopes to be discharged sometime today. And before her death, Dolly Parton planned the celebration of a lifetime, and now her estate will follow through with her wishes. Her estate announced plans for Dolly Fest, a two-day celebration in Nashville and London next year, across two consecutive weekends to honor her legacy. Tropical storm Eduardo is closing in on the Gulf Coast as its outer rain bands spread onshore across southern Louisiana early this morning. The compact storm is expected to strengthen and could approach hurricane strength before landfall near the Texas-Louisiana border later today. And a hurricane watch is in effect for a portion of the coast. Jennifer Cowley, UTA's first female president, will step down from her role after more than 4 years. The University of Texas at Arlington under her continued to grow in enrollment, footprint, and research capacity. UTA now boasts a planned major campus in Fort Worth and a commitment to hire more than 100 new research faculty. You're listening to the World News on the FunAsia Network. President Trump is targeting Ottawa with a proposed 50% tariff on Canadian car imports, but Japan's Toyota and Honda may end up footing that bill. The two Japanese automakers account for more than three-quarters of all cars made in Canada, and they could be forced to shutter some production lines if the tariffs go into effect on the 1st of January, as proposed. Lionel, Lionel Messi, who has said yesterday he's retiring from international football after leading Argentina to a second successive World Cup final in July. Following the death of his father, he had said he had serious doubts about continuing to play football of any sort for much longer. The Metropolitan Museum of Art has cancelled its Spring 2027 exhibit honouring British fashion designer John Galliano yesterday over his history of anti-Semitic and anti-Asian remarks. And King Haakon VIII of Norway will today take oath before Parliament following the death of his father, pledging to uphold the Nordic country's constitution and laws in the latest in a series of ceremonies marking the passing of the crown out there.
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0: Now that you've heard the world news, let's go ahead and get you some stories from the annals of history that happened on today's date. Jacques Cartier died on today's date in 1557. The French mariner's explorations of the Canadian coast and the St. Lawrence River laid the basis for later French claims to North America. He's also credited with naming Canada, though he used the name derived from the Huron Iroquois Kanata, meaning a village or settlement, to refer only to the area around what is now Quebec City. Kanata is the word that gave Canada its name.

0: Engelbert Humperdinck was born on the 1st of September in 1854 in Prussia, which is now Germany. A German composer known for his opera called Hansel and Gretel.
1: We have a past. We almost died at the hands of a witch.
0: And on the 1st of September in 1859, it was Jenny Lind, the greatest opera performer in the world, who arrived from Europe to the United States for a triumphant national tour that set astonishing box office records and fanned the flames of a widespread opera craze in the 1850s in America. She was invited to tour America by circus impresario P.T. Barnum. That was Jenny Lind.

American novelist Edgar Rice Burroughs, best known as the creator of Tarzan, was born on the 1st of September in 1875. You're listening to the theme of Tarzan. Emma Nutt of Boston becomes the first woman telephone operator. Prior to that time, most telephone operators had been teenage boys who customers weren't thrilled with because they were gruff, played jokes, and they swore. But on today's date in 1878, the first woman telephone operator. A.C. Bhaktivedanta was born on the 1st of September in 1896 in Calcutta, the Indian religious leader and author, who in 1965 founded the International Society of Krishna Consciousness, commonly known as the Hare Krishna movement or ISKCON. Despite his failing health by the time of his death, he had written and published more than 50 books on ancient Vedic culture and had opened more than 100 centers throughout the world. Founder of ISKCON, the Hare Krishna movement. Carlo Gambino was born on today's date in 1902 in Sicily, Italy, the head of one of the five families of organized crime. The Bonanno, the Colombo, the Genovese, the Lucchese, and the Gambino crime families in New York City, with major interests in Brooklyn and reputedly the boss of bosses of the U.S. National Crime Syndicate, Carlo Gambino. The boss of bosses of the mafia. And then, Rocky Marciano, born on today's date in 1923 in Brockton, Massachusetts, the world heavyweight boxing champion. Since 1952, when he knocked out champion Jerzy Walcott in 13 rounds in Philadelphia. When he retired from the ring, he was undefeated in 49 professional fights, scoring 43 knockouts. You're listening to Rocky's training montage. On the 1st of September 1923, a routine lunch hour in Japan's capital city of Tokyo and the neighboring city of Silk, Yokohama, is disrupted when a massive 7.9 magnitude earthquake strikes just before noon. The shaking causes more than half of Tokyo's brick buildings, most of Yokohama's buildings, and hundreds of thousands of homes to collapse, killing tens of thousands of people. It was the Great Kanto Earthquake, also called the Tokyo-Yokohama Earthquake of 1923, that caused an estimated death toll of more than 140,000 people and made some 1.5 million people homeless.

0: Charles Correa was born on the 1st of September 1930 in Secunderabad. An Indian architect and urban planner known for his adaptation of modernist tenets to local climates and building styles. In the realm of urban planning, he is particularly noted for his sensitivity to the needs of an urban poor and for his use of traditional methods and materials. He attended the St. Xavier's College at the University of Bombay before studying at the University of Michigan at Ann Arbor and MIT, and established his own Bombay-based professional practice. That was Charles Correa, and his career as an urban planner, creating New Bombay, which is now called Navi Mumbai, an urban area that provided housing and job opportunities for many who lived across the harbour from the original city. He has won many awards, including the Padma Shri, the Padma Vibhushan, two of India's highest honours, and the Royal Gold Medal of Architecture from the Royal Institute of British Architects. And the Premium Imperial Prize for Architecture awarded by the Japan Art Association and the Aga Khan Award for Architecture, Charles Correa. Ann Richards was born on today's date in 1933. The American Democratic politician who served as governor of Texas from 1991 to 95 and a prominent figure in the state's politics gained national attention for her keynote speech at the 1988 Democratic National Convention. And throughout her career, she fought for civil rights and championed what she called the New Texas, appointing an unprecedented number of women and minorities to high-level posts in Texas. Lily Tomlin was born on today's date in Detroit. The actress who first found success on the television show Rowan and Martin's Laugh-In, where she created a number of memorable characters and later embarked on a notable film career that highlighted her adeptness at both comedic and serious roles. And that is Lily Tomlin. The comedian, the actor and writer, best known for Nashville, 9 to 5, and the TV series Grace and Frankie.
1: I'm a little nervous. I mean, a live 90-minute television show is...
0: The lethal combination of German blitzkrieg tactics, French and British inactivity, and Soviet perfidy doomed Poland to swift defeat after Adolf Hitler invaded the country on today's date in 1939. German forces under the control of Hitler bombard Poland on land and from the air. World War II had begun on today's date in 1939. Phil McGraw was born on today's date in 1950 in Oklahoma, the American psychologist, author, and television personality who gained fame following numerous appearances on the Oprah Winfrey Show and with his own daytime talk show called Dr. Phil.

0: Life magazine published Ernest Hemingway's Old Man and the Sea, his last major work of fiction, also released as a book. And in 1953, it won a Pulitzer Prize. The thriller called Rear Window, directed by Alfred Hitchcock and starring James Stewart and Grace Kelly, opened in American theaters and became a film classic on today's date in 1954. The opening sequence. And Gloria Estefan, the Grammy-winning Cuban-American singer who generated these hits like Get On Your Feet and Conga, was born on today's date in 1957. Eric Adams, born on today's date in 1960 in Brooklyn, elected mayor of New York City in 2021, succeeded by Zoran Mamdani. He previously worked in the New York City Police Department for more than 20 years, retiring with the rank of captain. Masanori Murakami makes his debut as the first Japanese-born MLB player on today's date in 1964. And Sonam Wangchuk is born on today's date in 1966, began his professional life as an engineer working to reform education in his native Ladakh in the Indian Trans-Himalayas, gaining international recognition as an innovator and a climate activist, became the face of Ladakh's demand for constitutional protections and autonomy, using hunger strikes to open dialogue with the Indian government. Sonam Wangchuk. In a speech before 100,000 people in Phnom Penh, Cambodia, President Charles de Gaulle of France denounces U.S. policy in Vietnam and urges the U.S. government to pull its troops out of Southeast Asia on today's date in 1966. And Muammar al-Gaddafi, a 27-year-old Libyan army captain, leads a successful military coup against King Idris of Libya, who deposed and Gaddafi was named chairman of Libya's new governing body, the Revolutionary Command Council, on today's date in 1969. Padma Lakshmi, born.
1: What does it taste like to you?
0: On the 1st of September 1970 in Chennai, Indian-American fashion model, television personality and author best known for her roles as the host of the cooking competition show Top Chef.
1: Such a flavor explosion.
0: And of the food and travel series called Taste the Nation.
2: Nobody knows Thai food. Nobody knows about Thai people. There's the dish and then there's the hands that prepare and serve the dish.
3: You are a cook good, baby.
0: Padma Lakshmi.
4: This alone is reason to come to El Paso.
2: That's good, huh?
0: Bobby Fischer defeated Boris Spassky to become the first native-born American to hold the title of the world chess champion on today's date in 1972. Bobby Fischer is the one who said, chess is a matter of delicate judgment, knowing when to punch and how to duck. On today's date in 1972, on what's billed as the match of the century, the American chess grandmaster Bobby Fischer defeats Russian Boris Spassky during the World Chess Championship in Reykjavik, and that is in Iceland. Soviet jet fighters intercept a Korean airliner passenger flight in Russian airspace and shoot the plane down, killing 269 passengers and crew members. On today's date in 1983, the incident dramatically increased tensions between the Soviet Union and the United States. Sir Muhammad Zafarullah Khan died on today's date in 1985 in Lahore, a Pakistani politician, diplomat, and international jurist, known particularly for his representation of Pakistan at the United Nations. 73 years after it sank to the North Atlantic Ocean floor, a joint U.S.-French expedition locates the wreck of the Titanic. On today's date in 1985, the sunken liner was about 400 miles east of Newfoundland in the North Atlantic, 13,000 feet below the surface. Zendaya was born on the 1st of September 1996 in Oakland, California, the American actor, singer and dancer who first gained fame for comedic roles on the Disney Channel and later transitioned into more complex and critically acclaimed parts in Euphoria, for which she won two Emmy Awards. And on today's date, in 1998, the Intermodal Surface Transportation Efficiency Act goes into effect and the law required all cars and light trucks sold in the U.S. have airbags on both sides of the front seat. On today's date, in 1998...
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0: If you are just joining us, welcome to the month of September. I'm going to play Come September as we get started with our program today. Very, very specially for all of you. Welcoming this beautiful month of September.

Okay, now I have a giveaway on this music. You have to tell me which Bollywood track is based on this music. One of India's most loved food brands is now in Frisco. From their famous chana puri and sandwiches to delicious curries and the legendary Hoko cold cocoa, it's all here. You visit Hoko at Preston Road in Frisco or learn more at hoko.us and you're going to win a free plate of aloo tikki chaat by answering this simple question. Which Hindi song is based on this music of Come September, the very famous Come September? Here is it as you call me and tell me which Hindi song is based on this music. The number in the studio is 972-235-5555.

This is the song based on Come September. First one to give me the right answer was Sanjay Pitadia. And he will get that Aloo Tikki Chaat at the Hoko restaurant on Preston Road in Frisco.

That was pretty good. Lots of calls. But of course, the winner was Sanjay Pitadia. Inspired by Come September.

You are tuned to your morning drive time special. I'm in your cars with you, driving you to your destination this lovely month of September. I'm taking your requests, dedications, comments, feedback, suggestions, anything you'd like to talk about this lovely morning. 972-235-5555 and the lines are open.

On your request, we'll play this track from the movie Vicky Donna. You don't remember the Ayushman Khurrana and Yami Gautam film? Heartfelt melody from that movie.

0: This is Fun Asia Radio, the world news read by Shabnam Matgill. The number of people killed following last week's Nepal-China flash floods has topped 1,000. More than 4,400 people remain unaccounted for in both countries. Authorities burying hundreds of unidentified victims in a mass grave. And it is the rescue crews racing to find workers that were feared trapped inside a hydropower tunnel in Nepal after thick mud debris has buried the facilities. Around 900 workers there remain missing. A single water tower is the only structure still standing in the Gairong port area. And Nepal's tourism board said at least 747 people, including some 583 tourists, were thought to be missing in the northern district of Rasuwa, which sits along the border with Tibet, the area where the flooding occurred. And at least 64 of the missing tourists in that district are from the United States. The flooding inundated areas along the Trishuli River, burying buildings and damaging bridges and roadways. And the wall of ice, water and debris that descended from the mountains on the frontier between Nepal and Tibet caused destruction at least 62 miles downriver into Nepal. The UN said that they were getting a clearer picture of what people needed, and some 65,000 people are in need of emergency water, sanitation or hygiene support. The death toll from the flood catastrophe in the Himalayas has risen to more than 1,000. The bodies of a Texas chiropractor and a lifelong martial artist have been found after a major flash flood swept through the Grand Canyon. One person remains unaccounted for after about 80 others were rescued. The flash flood severely damaged the only water pipeline serving the Grand Canyon National Park, and officials barred tourists from staying at lodges and hotels inside the park and issued emergency water restrictions for year-round residents. Waves of torrential rain that hit the Bright Angel Creek area of the tourist destination that hosts 4.4 million visitors a day. The annual Shanghai Cooperation Organization Summit, gathering a diverse group of world leaders from 21 countries in Kyrgyzstan's capital of Bishkek, as they pursue new alliances, ambitions and opportunities with the rise of regional powers in the rapidly evolving multipolar Eurasia. The 10 members, China, India, Pakistan, Russia, Belarus, Iran, Kazakhstan, Kyrgyzstan, Uzbekistan and Tajikistan, speak for more than 40% of the world's population. The bloc increasingly builds itself as an alternative to a Western-led order, as it is joined by leaders of at least 15 more states as dialogue partners spanning Central Asia and the rest of the continent, the South Caucasus, as well as the Middle East, including Turkey, Egypt, Saudi Arabia, Qatar, Vietnam, as well as Uzbekistan, Azerbaijan, and Armenia. Iranian President Masoud Pezeshkian and Chinese President Xi Jinping held a brief meeting on the sidelines of the Shanghai Cooperation Organization summit in Bishkek. And Iran said it'll immediately reciprocate if the U.S. returns to its commitments under an interim deal signed in June. We have two supertankers carrying Saudi oil that were struck by unknown projectiles within minutes of each other while transiting outbound through the Strait of Hormuz late last night. And the U.S. Army Secretary Dan Driscoll has submitted his resignation, the White House confirming this following reports of tensions with Defense Secretary Pete Hegseth. John Ternus takes over as CEO of Apple today, succeeding Tim Cook after 15 years at the helm of the $4.6 trillion tech giant. The 51-year-old joined Apple in 2001 and most recently led hardware engineering, overseeing products including the iPhone, the iPad, the Mac and the AirPods. He will remain executive. Tim Cook will remain executive chairman since succeeding Steve Jobs in 2011. Lionel Richie has been hospitalized after performing in St. Louis over the weekend. The Hello singer checked himself into a local hospital after his performance, currently in the intensive care unit and being checked out for possible dehydration. And Lionel Messi said he's retiring from international football after leading Argentina to a second successive World Cup final in July. Following the death of his father, he had said that he had serious doubts about continuing to play football of any sort for much longer. Tropical storm Edward is closing in on the Gulf Coast as its outer rain band spread onshore across southern Louisiana early this morning. The compact storm is expected to strengthen and could approach hurricane strength before landfall near the Texas-Louisiana border, and a hurricane watch is in effect for a portion of that coast. Jennifer Crowley, UTA's first female president, stepping down from her role after more than 4 years. The University of Texas's Arlington under her continued to grow in enrollment, footprint and research capacity. UTA now boasts a planned major campus in Fort Worth and a commitment to hire more than 100 new research faculty. UTA is the second largest institution in the University of Texas system, serving nearly 43,000 students. You're listening to the World News on the Phanasia Network. King Haakon VIII of Norway will take oath before Parliament following the death of his father, pledging to uphold the Nordic country's constitution and laws in the latest in a series of ceremonies marking the passing of the crown. And for the first time since the death of the king, Norway's royal family stepped outside the palace to observe the flowers and other tributes that mourners have left at the palace square. Thai authorities have outlined rules for American sailors coming ashore from the USS Abraham Lincoln during a stop in Pattaya, warning that those who break local laws may face prosecution. Approximately 5,000 U.S. service members aboard the aircraft carrier, which is set to make a port call near the eastern Thai city, known for its nightlife, in the coming days. The U.S. Embassy in Indonesia has issued a natural disaster alert after renewed volcanic activity at Mount Sinabung, as Indonesia authorities warn that further eruptions are possible in a region that includes popular tourist destinations. China objected to Taiwan's presence at the Pacific Islands Forum, saying the democratically ruled island was not qualified to attend the summit, but Australia and New Zealand said the Pacific bloc would decide the guest list. The Consulate General of India in Dubai has warned Indian nationals in the UAE, particularly blue-collar workers, against handing over biometric data, advising the workers against unauthorized agents claiming to help with visa regularization and other paperwork. War next door, markets on edge, commodity prices swinging, yet India's growth engine continues to run strong, clocking a 7.8% GDP growth for the April to June quarter. And Indian authorities have raided an illegal operation in Mumbai that faked expiry dates and nutritional information on popular food export products manufactured by PepsiCo, Nestle, Coca-Cola and Unilever, seizing goods worth nearly $80,000. And the Kokro Janta Party withdrew its call for a march on the 5th of September after the Supreme Court, on the centre's request, quashing all FIRs registered across the country against students who participated in the NEET protests. Ladies and gentlemen, that's all I have in the news for you today.
1: रेस्टोरेंट चूज करना हो गूगल रिव्यूज, होटल बुक करना हो गूगल रिव्यूज, लेकिन बच्चों के डॉक्टर की जब बात आए तो एक ही रिव्यू सबसे इम्पोर्टेंट होता है, माँ का रिव्यू.
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Kumar Shanu sung that track with Alka Yagnik, of course, as we get ready to welcome him into Dallas on the 11th of this month.

Tesla is saying its robo-taxi service in Dallas and other cities is now running from 6 in the morning till 10 p.m., 7 days a week. The official Tesla robo-taxi that posted this said that it has its unsupervised fleet a lot bigger and that upgraded software for placing and routing the cars should cut the wait times. Dallas is one of 6 cities listed with this announcement, along with Austin, Houston, Miami, Orlando, and Tampa. And these are where they are being tested by Tesla North. Unsupervised means the Model Ys operate without a safety monitor in the front seat. Tesla did not publish any new vehicle count, but independent trackers have estimated dozens of commercial robo-taxis across these markets, with Austin being the largest. Tesla itself only described the unsupervised fleet as a lot bigger. So you can get a Tesla robo-taxi service from 6 in the morning till 10 p.m.

Getting very close to the end of my show. If there's a song you must hear, you have to call me right now. 972-235-5555 is the number here in the studios today. Me Too will be coming on right after me.

Getting close to the end of the show, ladies and gentlemen. For those of you who'd like to reach me after the show when I leave the studios for any questions about the FunAsia Network as far as events or advertising or anything else is concerned, I'll be happy to talk to you. My direct number is 214-675-1754. 214-675-1754. We are in the top 10 years of the longest number of days with no measurable rain. 47 days we've had no rain in the Dallas-Fort Worth area. And even though it is meteorological fall that starts today, I don't see any change in the temperatures. But, of course, there is Tropical Storm Edward that is developing at the Louisiana-Texas border. And we can just keep our fingers crossed that we get a little bit of rain from that tropical storm. But right now, I don't see any. Yesterday, we touched 101. It was the 37th triple digit day. And today looks like it may be the same. And we should be, again, at triple digits as we welcome the month of September.

And I'm sure a lot of you do remember this track completely come September with Rock Hudson and Gina Lollobrigida. From that old film in which both of them awed everyone with their dance and the chemistry that they had to create Come September. Happened way back in 1961.

0: fabulous?
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2: He's going on raw courage now. 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

we will continue with another from Sonu Nigam right here on Financial Radio 104.9 FM. The reason is very simple. Sonu Nigam will be in town this month, September 26th, on Saturday. He's going to perform at

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0: You're tuned into 104.9 FM Fun Asia Radio. Thank you so much for connecting with us this afternoon. It is time now to connect you with Humaira Jamani Insurance. जी हाँ, Humaira Jamani, she's a licensed insurance agent और हमें बताएंगी वो कि कैसे Humaira Jamani Insurance आपको help कर सकता है in making the right choices where your insurance is concerned. Let us welcome her on the airwaves of Fun Asia. Good afternoon, Humaira ji. How are you doing?
1: Good afternoon. I'm doing good. How about you?
0: Very good. Thank you so much. And thank you for connecting with us this afternoon. Can you quickly explain what kind of insurance services that you offer, Humaira ji?
1: Yes. So Humaira Jamani Insurance is one-stop shop for all the insurance needs. We offer all kind of insurances that include auto, home, health, life, any kind of small or commercial business, Medicare, everything.
0: All right. Perfect. And if someone is new to insurance, how and where should they start?
1: If somebody is new to insurance, they can, contact the insurance agent and provide all the accurate information to get the quote. Initially, when they are getting the insurance, they need to make sure that they should look at the deductibles, out-of-pocket maximums, rather than the premium.
0: And do you think there is one common mistake that almost everyone is making while buying insurance?
1: Yes, so being conscious with the premiums, like on the monthly expenses, is not good. They have to consider all the factors which include their lower deductibles, lower out-of-pocket maximum, because if there is any claim, then they end up paying more and more.
0: And how often do you suggest we should review our insurance policies?
1: At any renewal, like every renewal. Auto insurance, they renew on like every 6 months. Most of the insurance, they renew at 6 months. And sometimes they have 12-month policies. So they have to review their policies every year. If somebody has like insurance with years and years with some carriers, they need to verify the exclusions.
0: That sounds wonderful. Now, if we shift our focus to hotels and motels owners as well as gas station owners, what do you think, Maraji? How should they choose their insurances?
1: Yes, so hotels and motel owner, they should be looking at, again, the same part, the deductibles, because those are very critical and very important. And also, they need to make sure whenever they are getting the policies, especially the general liability policy, they should review the exclusions, because most of the carriers has made changes on the general liability policy offerings. They need to make sure that they're all the main parts are covered and not excluded in the general liability policy, especially the bathroom incidents and other exclusions. They need to verify if they want something. They can always contact their agent and ask them to include that.
0: Perfect. And what kind of risks do convenience store owners or gas station owners usually face?
1: Yeah, so they always make sure to protect their assets by getting general liability and property. I would suggest them to get the umbrella, workers' compensation, employee dishonesty, workers' compensation, EPLI, cyber liability, active shooter. These are the policies, those are very, important ones, and the premiums are very nominal. So they are covered from each and every aspect if they get this kind of package policy.
0: That was quite informative. Please tell us, Humaira ji, how is the best way to get in touch with you?
1: So they can contact me or my team at 972-863-7772. 972-863-7772. They can visit my website, Senada, senadainc.com, or they can simply just Google my name, Humaira Jamani, and get all the contact information.
0: Thank you so much for connecting with us this afternoon. We will talk to you next time.
1: Thank you.
0: Have a good one.
1: Take care. You too. Bye.

And with that, we have our winner for the $10 off your dine-in bill of $50 or more, brought to you by Chandigarh Bites, located in Allen on McDermott Drive. 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But let me announce the date of birth of Sunidhi Chauhan. It is 14th August 1983. और उन्हीं को हम कर रहे हैं celebrate. Thank you so much for all your calls and giving me the answers. सबका सही जवाब, लेकिन as you know, हमारी lucky winner एक ही हो सकते हैं और वो हैं जी पार्थी भीका. पार्थी, give us 2 days to send your name and number to the restaurant that is Chandigarh Bites in Allen, and then you will have about 7 days to go to the restaurant and redeem your offer जो आपने जीती है. Thank you for that. और अब हम आगे बढ़ रहे हैं जी. I'm going to quickly give you the weather update before we move on to the next song. इस वक्त Tuesday, September the 1st. 4:50 p.m. in the studio, and according to WeatherBug, 100 degrees hai is waqt city of Makineme. However, it feels like 108. Din raha mostly sunny with less than 20% chance of showers. Hot with highs in upper 90s to 100s. Jabki heat value index raha 108 tak ka. Sham rahi gi mostly clear. Lows in the mid 70s. Aaj ka pollen count hai ji 9.4, which is medium high. Ragweed, elm and grass is what is bothering you. Pollen count ke hum uspe hain, warning pe hain. So please be careful and be vigilant where if these things bother you. UV index aaj ka 9 hai, which is extremely high as well. If you're planning to be outside, keep yourselves hydrated, keep yourselves keep your sunscreens handy, which is very important. Sunrise aaj ka hua 7 baje subah, jabki aaj ka sunset hoga 7:51 p.m. That was your weather forecast for this afternoon.

0: 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Filhal, I am going to tell you about an incident that has I can see at IH45 towards Lamar Street southbound. There is a collision, jiski wajah se one lane is blocked. The severity of the incident is reported high. There is another collision that I can see at IH35 east towards Bonnie Bar Bray northbound, jiski wajah se 3 out of 5 lanes are blocked. The severity is extremely high. Ambulance has been called aur ye incident abhi 10 minute pehle verify hua hai. Iska matlab ye hai ki aapko yahan pe kafi sara backup milne wala hai if you are heading towards this spot. There is another collision that is reported right about 8-10 minutes ago at US 67 towards Camp Wisdom Road southbound, jiski wajah se one lane is blocked. The severity of this incident is reported high as well. That's pretty much all that I have for you where traffic is concerned. This traffic update was brought to you by the law offices of Umar Khwaja. Aur isi ke saath main milungi aapse kal tomorrow at Pop Frequency. Stay tuned and stay connected.
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20: 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Must be 21 years or older to game.
21: BBC News, I'm John Shea. The Iranian Red Crescent says a US attack in southern Iran has killed four people, including a child, as they attended a wedding ceremony. The incident appears to be one of a series of American strikes on Iran's south, including its Gulf Coast, which followed attacks by Iran's Revolutionary Guard on US forces and commercial shipping. Our State Department correspondent Tom Bateman has more details.
22: Mr. Trump had said he would respond to that. That appears to have been what's taken place today, with a series of explosions being reported down across the coastline in Iran, next to the Strait of Hormuz, including in the city of Sirik, where local officials have told state media that a series of explosions took place and shrapnel wounded people at a wedding. So the latest reports from those local officials, they say that four people have been killed and dozens injured. We put that to the White House and the Pentagon, but no response at all from the Americans so far.
21: Germany has announced the closure of Russia's consulate in Bonn and a cultural centre after accusing Moscow of responsibility for several recent hybrid attacks on infrastructure. The Interior Minister, Alexander Dobrindt, said this included an attempted drone attack at Leipzig airport 4 weeks ago. He said low-level agents acting on behalf of Moscow had targeted a Ukrainian cargo plane. Mr. Dobrindt said Germany was not at war, but was the target of daily acts of hybrid warfare. His words have been translated.
23: We do not see Leipzig as a single case. We assume that Germany is going to be the target of future hybrid attacks by Russia.
21: Mr. Dobrindt said the attacks fitted into a pattern of Russian operations against targets in Germany and other European countries. Children in Cuba have started the new school year with a shortage of teachers, food and uniforms amid a crisis exacerbated by Washington's fuel blockade on the island. Frequent power cuts have forced the education ministry to be more flexible with school hours. Here's our Global Affairs editor Mimi Swaby.
0: The Cuban authorities say they failed to cover a quarter of the teaching positions, with a particularly acute shortage in the capital. Around 300 teachers from other provinces have been transferred to Havana. Cuba, for decades, prided itself on its state-run free education system, but authorities, now struggling to supply uniforms, are turning to parents to plug the gap. These shortages are on top of an acute energy crisis. The last school year ended early because of blackouts, which also forced many classes online.
21: Canada's Prime Minister Mark Carney says the US needs to start being serious and stop trying to be tough before talks on a possible trade deal can restart. Canada walked away from negotiations on a deal to avoid additional American tariffs in August. World News from the BBC. The Israeli Prime Minister Benjamin Netanyahu has praised the Israeli military and intelligence service for seizing a high-ranking Hamas officer in a raid on Gaza City. He said the militant leader was responsible for concealing and transporting Israeli hostages captured in the attacks of October 2023. The Hamas-run Interior Ministry named him as Muin al-Arabid. The Mexican government says its forces have killed a suspected drug cartel leader with a $3 million US bounty on his head. Luis Enrique Barragan was allegedly a leader of the Cartel de los Reyes, a faction of a larger organisation called Carteles Unidos, which Washington has classified as a foreign terrorist group. French police are investigating a potential new clue in the search for the killers of members of a British family 14 years ago. Saad al-Hilli was shot in the head along with his wife and mother-in-law near the town of Annecy. Fragments of a Luger gun were previously found at the crime scene. Hugh Schofield reports from Paris.
1: The gun that's been found is a Luger pistol, and it was lying in 2 metres of water near the caravan site on Lake Annecy, where the al-Hilli family was staying at the time of the murders. All this has created a burst of hopeful speculation that perhaps this most shocking and baffling of crimes could finally be solved. The bodies of Saad al-Hilli and his wife and mother-in-law were found in their car, its motor still running, on a quiet road through mountain forests. A cyclist who'd seemingly chanced on the scene had also been shot dead, but the al-Hilli daughters, aged 4 and 7, survived.
21: The English football club Manchester City are buying the Argentine midfielder Enzo Fernandez for more than $160 million as the European transfer window approaches its close. Fernandez leaves Chelsea to join his former coach Enzo Maresca at City. And that's the latest BBC World News.

0: Makhna, Makhna, Makhna, taken from the movie Drive. The movie didn't do that well, but Sushant Singh Rajput, wonderful acting. Jacqueline Fernandez, another talented actress. And a couple more actors in this one. Usme se ek jo Baldi hai, wo lamba sa, he's a good actor. I'm forgetting his name. But nonetheless, I saw him in another series, wo jo aayi thi na, Kali Kali Aankhe, usme bhi nazar aaya tha. But this time, it is the time which we usually get to speak to some individual from NRI Wealth. Her name is Deepthi Verma. And she's been with Funasia telling you about your trusts, not the trust that you have in people, but the trust that will keep you safe, your assets safe, and pass it on in the right manner to your children, your grandchildren. Because let's face the fact, right? Humne to jab jaise jaise aap apni umar mein badhenge, you'll be satisfied and content with what you did with your life. But the money and the assets that you have, if you don't plan them in the right manner, aapki sari mehnat bilkul bekar ja sakti hai. And if you need help with that, we have Deepthi Verma from NRI Wealth, who will explain, guide and make you understand ke kitna important hai estate planning karna, taki ye jo aapki mehnat hai, kadi mehnat, isko seamlessly pass kiya jaye. Let me welcome her on the airwaves. First of all, let me tell you the website. It's nriwealth.com, nriwealth.com. The phone number is 669-243-5799. You can always call me and get this number from the studio as well. Good evening, Deepthi. How are you this lovely Tuesday?
1: Good evening, everybody. And yeah, it's a beautiful Tuesday. Nice weather.
0: Absolutely. It's been hot and I think I am done with that heat, but requesting the rain gods to show some mercy. In the meantime, why don't you tell our people who have questions about, you know, because this is not a small ABCD topic that can be done with one call. And that's why we bring you on every week so we can touch on different aspects of getting the right planning done. Now, we know that life is unpredictable. Iska koi do rai nahi hai. Nobody knows what's going to happen the next moment. But how can I circumvent this for my family? How can I make sure that at least they are saved and they are protected with my assets and the right way of passing them on?
1: I absolutely agree with you, Marvin. Yes, life indeed is very unpredictable. We see so many unpredictability happening all across us. So, we only have a limited ways and means to protect our family as much as we can do, because we cannot go against nature, we cannot go against God's will. So, but whatever is in our bandwidth, we must do it. And that is the reason that I always tell my families to definitely get a living trust formatted, not only for yourself, but it is for your family after you are no more. Because this is the only solution. When I say the only, I actually mean it, every alphabet of it. Because without a living trust, you cannot ever think of your assets being passed on to your family without hurdles, without problems, without delays, without extra money being spent. So yes, living trust is the answer.
0: All right, living trust is the answer. And now if I do have a living trust, is that the only practical solution while you are living, or are there more options outside of a living trust that can make this easy for me?
1: So when you say that is living trust a solution while you're living, yes, because you are creating not just the mechanism of your assets being passed on after you are no more, but even while you are living, if you are incapacitated, if you are in a medical situation wherein you are not able to take your own decisions and you need someone to be responsible for handling your business, your financial transactions, or even medical decisions for you, you need to have a living trust. Without that, it is impossible that in a country like the United States, you can have anything executed if you are not in a capacity to do it yourself. So living trust is the answer while you are living, as well as it is the only answer through which you can make sure that your assets are being passed on 100% to your family in the seamless way without any problems, neither for you nor for them.
0: That is great. And if you ever need any help, Deepthi Verma is the name that you will look for. You will give her a call at 669-243-5799. The website for her is nriwealth.com. 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Deepti, I thank you again for being a part of Fun Asia family. And I look forward to talking to you next time as we go into more topics and more details. But in the meantime, DFW, if you're looking for your trust, if you're looking for your wealth management, if you're looking for your asset protection, if you're looking to do a retirement planning, this is the person to get with. Number once again, 669-243-5799. 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

Some songs are always golden, and that is one of this one, which is Kishore Kumar Saab ki awaaz, Adi Barman ka music, and this duo has given us some wonderful, wonderful songs, and this is just one of them. Jo seedha jaake aapke dil ko chhoota hai aur ek muskurahat aapke chehre pe lata hai. That is the goal of me, at least when I do a show. I want to make sure that you go home smiling. Yaar, duniya ki pareshaniyan, zindagi ke masle chalte rahenge, but at least when you are tuned into 104.9 FM, my goal is to make sure that you are happy and you take something positive from this show. 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Today we are celebrating the birthday of this wonderful singer. Who is she? Here we go.

0: Gloria Estefan is the name of this singer who's celebrating her birthday today. Born on September 1st, 1957. She's actually from Cuba. Havana was the place of the city. And I love a track called Havana Unana. And you know that Havana song? Maine bhi gaya hai. Ek ladki ke saath cover kiya. I'll share that someday with you on Funasia. Until then, we are celebrating Gloria Estefan. Virgo by birth sign, 69 years of age today. A Latin pop singer, sold more than 100 million records over the course of her career and released many number one hits, including Don't Want to Lose You, the one that you just heard in the background playing as I came back to talk to you. So we wish Gloria Estefan a very happy birthday from the team here at Funasia and from Banda Bindas Marvin Das. Uske saath saath, I have a giveaway coming up, and this one is coming up from this lovely place jiska naam hai Janab Fusion Republic Indian Kitchen and Bar. Now this is of course, they gave you some wonderful food in Richardson, and now they are bringing their fusion flavors back to Irving. So if you live in Irving, this is your chance to, of course, go and enjoy the delicious 25-item lunch buffet, which is every day. Har din unka lunch buffet hota hai. Chaat, tandoori platters, exotic flavors, seera ka samba mutton biryani, apricot malai kofta, chili paneer, burrata chicken, and more. Dinner is also available for an a la carte. But if you are listening to me right now, here is your opportunity to win one free giveaway, which is either a seera ka samba or dum mutton biryani or a vegetable dum biryani. Now, in order to win this, I always ask you a question. Whoever gives me the right answer gets this giveaway. Now, yaad rakhiyega ki this one is from their Irving location, which is at 8080 Walton Boulevard in Irving. 8080 Walton Boulevard in Irving. And if you're going to participate in this contest with me, then you have to make sure that you're able to go to Irving and enjoy this there. Now, the question is, today marks the birthday of another celebrity. He is born on today's date, 1st of September 1973, and he was one of the highest paid television actors in India. TV actors mein agar highest paid male ki baat ki jaye, to inka naam sabse zyada expensive list mein aata hai. Recipient of several awards, including 3 ITA awards and 3 Indian Telly awards. अच्छा जलंधर पंजाब से बिलोंग करते हैं वैसे. ही इज 53 ईयर्स ऑफ एज. इनका डेब्यू हुआ था विद अ सीरियल कॉल न्याय 1999 में आया 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
1: This is Shivali.
0: Shivali?
1: Yes.
0: S-H-I-V-A-L-I?
1: S-H-A-I-V-A-L-I.
0: Shivali. What does that mean?
1: It means lotus in the pond.
0: Oh, lotus in the pond. What a wonderful name, mm-hmm. 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Ye bataiye, are you familiar with Irving?
1: Yes.
0: And do you know the name of this individual?
1: Yes, it is Ram Kapoor.
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1: Yes.
0: All right, Shivali, you'll hold the line for me and I'll get to you in just a bit. Yes, it is indeed Ram Kapoor. Born on today's date, 1st of September 1973, Jalandhar, Punjab, da munda hai ji. And like I said, many serials to his name, many soap operas to his name. But the biggest ones, some of them were Kasam Se and then Bade Acche Lagte. And of course, Ghar Ek Mandir, that also became quite popular. We are celebrating him. A very happy birthday to Mr. Ram Kapoor from the team here at Funasia and from Banda Bindas. Ek chote se gaane ka waqt hai ji. I will play that. And right after that is a short commercial break.
2: समझते नहीं है कभी कभी. उसे स्टार नहीं है, दुनिया है मेरी.

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0: Wonderful track there. That was Jojo Honey Singh with none other than Priceless, which is a new artist that they launched this track. Aur ye gana aaya hua I think about 3 weeks, crossing 12 million views already, and that's the power of Jojo Honey Singh. For now, it is time to talk to Humaira Jamani with Sonata Inc. 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Or you can simply Google Humaira Jamani in your Google browsers. You'll find all the information for her. Good evening, Humaira ji. How are you this evening?
1: Good evening. I'm good. How about you?
0: God is good. Life is beautiful. And I know that you are the insurance experts when it comes to anything insurance. I know and I think Humaira Jamani and Sonata Inc. What's the update for us today?
1: Yes, sir. So update is so much is going on, weather changes and all the flu and everything is coming up. COVID is coming up. I just got done with COVID last week. So just got out of it this Monday. So I would just advise if somebody, they don't have health insurance, please do get that because you will get the free vaccination. Your doctors, urgent care, emergency, everything will be available with your health insurance plan. Contact me or my team and we can definitely assist them.
0: Wonderful. Your number for the people that are listening?
1: 972-863-7772.
0: 972-863-7772. That is 972-863-7772. Sonata Inc., Humaira Jamani. And on the request of Rima, this is, you'll know what it is.

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Pani aa gaya na muh mein. 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